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9: Mainly cloudy skies tonight and a low of 13. Sunshine to start the day Wednesday, changing to a mix of sun and cloud in the afternoon and a high of 26. Wednesday night clearing and a low of 14. Sunshine Thursday with a high of 27. Clear skies Friday and a high of 29. Saturday, a mix of sun and cloud with a high of 33. And sunshine Sunday, a high of 35. Get current conditions, including wind speed and humidity, on the Low & Body Shop weather page on Steinbach Online. I'm Candace Dirksen.

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1: Good evening, I'm Shannon Duick. RCMP are looking for a suspect after a woman in a mobility scooter was allegedly assaulted in Steinbeck. Police say it happened the afternoon of June 28th. A 57-year-old female claimed she was on her motorized mobility scooter when she was approached by an unknown male. The suspect allegedly attempted to steal her cell phone, and though she was able to prevent the theft, she was assaulted, receiving minor physical injuries. The man was seen fleeing the area towards Brand Street. Shoot to Inspire is hosting a basketball camp this week at Steinbeck Christian School, bringing together girls age 12 and older to develop their skills. 16-year-old Caitlin Lysak has attended the camp the past 3 years. She says she keeps coming back because of the friendships she has made and what the camp has taught her.
2: This camp has taught me like how to be confident in my own abilities and like that when I walk in a room, I belong there.
1: Each day begins with journaling and goal setting before campers move into drills covering offense, defense, playmaking, passing, and other fundamental skills that will help make them a well-rounded player. The Manitoba government is expanding support for expectant parents. As of July 1st, prenatal vitamins are no longer subject to the provincial sales tax. Our province is also automatically enrolling pregnant women receiving income assistance into the Manitoba prenatal benefit, eliminating the need to apply. Southeast Cancer Support Services is hoping a strong turnout at Saturday's Afterburn Social will help keep its volunteer transportation program rolling. Cindy Rempel-Patrick says fundraising is essential as demand for rides to cancer treatments continues to grow across southeastern Manitoba.
3: We can only provide rides if we have funding. And the funding goes towards for the parking costs, you know, for the actual costs it costs to take their vehicle back and forth.
1: Tickets for the Afterburn Social are available through Southeast Cancer Support Services at its office or at the door Saturday evening. And child care is being described as a major pressure point in bilingual municipalities across Manitoba. The Association of Manitoba Bilingual Municipalities says rapid growth is straining early learning systems. You deserve to know what's happening in your community. Upgrade your home screen by downloading the Steinbeck Online app today.
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5: Mainly cloudy skies tonight and a low of 13. Sunshine to start the day Wednesday, changing to a mix of sun and cloud in the afternoon and a high of 26. Wednesday night clearing and a low of 14. Sunshine Thursday with a high of 27. Clear skies Friday and a high of 29. Saturday, a mix of sun and cloud with a high of 33. And sunshine Sunday, a high of 35. Get current conditions, including wind speed and humidity, on the Lowen Body Shop weather page on Steinbeck Online. I'm Candace Dirksen.
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Friends, we invite you now to join with us in the next few moments, which we call the quiet time. We have some of the old songs today, which I am sure will be a blessing for each one of us, and we're going to open the pages of the Bible to read just a few verses without comment. We receive help and encouragement from the reading of the Scriptures, and we'll have a little time of prayer. We read in God's Word, "And he said, My presence shall go with thee, and I will give thee rest." Well, we surely need the presence of the Lord, and we need rest from the Lord in days like this. So let us join together and expect the Lord to help us. For our first hymn, Joe sings one of the old songs, which I'm sure will be familiar to all of us, The Church's One Foundation.

Thank you, Joe. Thank you, Lauren. We do appreciate these old hymns of the faith, and I believe that we need to have a deeper spirit of worship and praise when we realize the goodness of God and the might and the power of the one whom we worship and consider during these moments. Ira Sankey has written many of the old gospel hymns. There's one that brings assurance to each of our hearts, and our organist, Lauren Whitney, is going to play it for us in just a moment. I'm sure that you know it. It's entitled, Under His Wings. Under His Wings I am safely abiding. Though the night deepens and tempests are wild, still I can trust Him. I know He will keep me. He has redeemed me, and I am His child. Under His wings, who from His love can sever? Under His wings, my soul shall abide safely, abide forever. Lauren Whitney at the pipe organ.

you, Lauren. You know, in the Old Testament, there are many wonderful accounts which we so many times seem to neglect. I feel that it will be very helpful for us to read the account in Genesis, the 22nd chapter, of the offering of Isaac by Abraham. We trust now that as we read from the Holy Scriptures without comment, that God will bless the reading of His Word to our hearts. And it came to pass after these things that God did tempt Abraham and said unto him, Abraham, and he said, Behold, here I am. And he said, Take now thy son, thine only son Isaac, whom thou lovest, and get thee into the land of Moriah, and offer him there for a burnt offering upon one of the mountains which I will tell thee of. And Abraham rose up early in the morning, and saddled his ass, and took two of his young men with him, and Isaac his son, and clave the wood for the burnt offering, and rose up and went unto the place of which God had told him. Then on the third day Abraham lifted up his eyes and saw the place afar off. And Abraham said unto his young men, Abide ye here with the ass, and I and the lad will go yonder and worship, and come again to you. And Abraham took the wood of the burnt offering and laid it upon it Isaac his son, and he took the fire in his hand and a knife. And they went both of them together. And Isaac spake unto Abraham his father, and said, My father. And he said, Here am I, my son. And he said, Behold the fire and the wood, but where is the lamb for a burnt offering? And Abraham said, My son, God will provide himself a lamb for a burnt offering. So they went both of them together. And they came to the place which God had told him of, and Abraham built an altar there, and laid the wood in order, and bound Isaac his son, and laid him on the altar upon the wood. And Abraham stretched forth his hand, and took the knife to slay. And the angel of the Lord called unto him out of heaven, and said, Abraham, Abraham. And he said, Here am I. And he said, Lay not thine hand upon the lad, neither do thou anything unto him, for now I know that thou fearest God, seeing that thou hast not withheld thy son, thine only son, from me. And Abraham lifted up his eyes and looked, and behold, behind him a ram caught in a thicket by his horns. And Abraham went and took the ram and offered him up for a burnt offering in the stead of his son. And Abraham called the name of that place Jehovah Jireh, as it is said to this day, in the mount of the Lord it shall be seen. May God bless the reading of this portion of His Word to our hearts. Shall we lift our hearts now in a quiet word of prayer before our hymn singer sing for us again? Our Father in heaven, how we do thank Thee that when we were due to be killed due to the result of our sins and our weaknesses and our failures, Thou didst indeed supply a lamb, a ram. Thou didst supply Thine only begotten Son, who gave Himself on the cross of Calvary in our place. He was slain. His blood was shed instead of ours. Thou hast provided one to take our place. How we thank Thee for this. We pray that as we have been reading Thy Word, Thy Spirit has indeed spoken unto our hearts. How we do thank Thee, dear Father, for Thy love, that Thou didst so love the world, that Thou didst give Thine only begotten Son, that whosoever believeth in Him should not perish, but have everlasting life. How we thank Thee for this truth. Cause us, we pray, dear Father, as a result, to lift our hearts to Thee in praise and thanksgiving throughout the hours and the moments ahead. We ask it in Jesus' name with thanksgiving.

Thank you, Joe. Thank you, Lauren. You know, friends, as we read this portion here, the 22nd chapter of Genesis, it is always a thrill to my heart to see the faith of Abraham, and I trust that we might be encouraged to trust God as he did. And I think in closing, let us just be reminded of this 8th verse. Many verses here we'd like to remind you of, but let's think about the 8th verse. And Abraham said, "My son, God will provide himself a lamb for a burnt offering." And let us trust the Lord, shall we?

Good morning. It's Wednesday, July 8th, and the early morning show has arrived with Chris Sumner. I appreciate you dropping by. A look at the forecast, which is turning sunny with a return of humidity later in the week. Let's check those details. We're expecting a few clouds around this morning, otherwise clearing out and sunny for most of the day in the southeast, heading toward a high of 26 degrees. Clear tonight, overnight low 14. Mainly sunny sky for Thursday, high 28, but humid, feeling like 33. Friday, partly sunny and 29. Saturday, sunshine and 32. Sunday, sunny and humid, even warmer, with a high of 34 degrees. Currently 16 in Steinbach, Richer and Kleefeld, Winnipeg and Sprague 15. Wind is light from the north-northwest and the relative humidity is 87%. Check the local weather radar map anytime on the Lowen Body Shop weather page on your Steinbach online app. And as we get rolling into another day together around the early morning show breakfast table, yet another pleasant morning across southern Manitoba. I do enjoy these calm, somewhat cool early mornings as I come into work. There was not a lick of a breeze this morning as I pedaled my bike into the studio. Once we get to 6 o'clock and the official start of Wednesday's morning show, we got to talk about it. Mosquitoes, they are out there and in a big way. And based on some information from some of the recent stats from Manitoba Health, it does look like more than average, at least in recent years. Also, Carla Hersina will drop by to talk roses. As we look ahead to the next Lawn and Garden Journal this Saturday morning at 9:15, which we hope will continue the theme of wall-to-wall callers and questions prompting conversation all from you. But before we get to six, how about we play some music? Paul Overstreet, Gordy McKeeman, Sean Colvin, and this is the Judds. Love can build a bridge.

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1: We're expecting a few clouds around this morning, otherwise clearing out and sunny for most of the day in the southeast, heading toward a high of 26 degrees. Clear tonight, overnight low 14. Mainly sunny sky for Thursday, high 28, but humid, feeling like 33. Friday, partly sunny and 29. Saturday, sunshine and 32. Sunday, sunny and humid, even warmer, with a high of 34 degrees. Currently 16 in Steinbach, Richer and Kleefeld, Winnipeg and Sprague 15. Wind is light from the north-northwest and the relative humidity is 87%. Check the local weather radar map anytime on the Low & Body Shop weather page on your Steinbach online app.

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0: An upbeat song from Billy Joel getting our Wednesday started. It's Tell Her About It, July 8th. I'm Chris Sumner. A few clouds around this morning. We're expecting that all to clear out as we head toward a high of 26 degrees today with lots of sunshine. I'm Chris Sumner. So where is your tolerance for mosquitoes these days? For the first time in a long time, I'm hearing from pretty much everyone everywhere. They seem really bad this year. That perspective makes sense to me, at least, considering the rainfall we've had, the generally wet conditions, and the opportunity for standing water to become breeding grounds for the pests. I know at the camper they are aggressive, at least that's what I'll say, especially in the evening. And even in my backyard here in town, trying to water my pots and garden box at dusk, well, that takes a certain level of acceptance that I will be bitten at least once, twice, maybe three times while I'm trying to balance the watering can and slapping at them on my arms and legs. Nightly mosquito fogging operations have started in Winnipeg, and according to information from the province's weekly West Nile virus monitoring program, Culex tarsalis trap counts are well ahead of the historical average for Southern Health Sault Sud and the city of Winnipeg. For the week ending June 27th, Manitoba Health reported zero human West Nile virus cases in the province, but with activities seemingly ramping up, that may change and may change soon. So with that in mind, it will be important to remember to cover up during those evening and early morning hours when mosquitoes are most active, and in my case, have that deep woods off ready to go and my thermocell charged and filled. We'll take a look at the forecast in about 10 minutes. Hot and humid weather on the way for the weekend. Music coming up from Michael Bublé, Gordon Lightfoot, and Anne Murray.
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0: Wednesday, July 8th, and you've arrived at the Morning Show Breakfast Table. I'm Chris Sumner, heading into what should be a gorgeous day across southern Manitoba. And I do like rose bushes, particularly the hardy Morden variety that many of us have in our backyards. And this past Saturday, during the Lawn and Garden Journal, one of our listeners, Esther, called in to talk to Carla about creating bouquets from shrub roses. It was a really interesting question because it had the two of them talking about different options when it comes to making the best looking bouquet for your dinner table. We got conversation on the way in 10 minutes. Right now, 6:30.
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2: Good morning. I'm Carly Coop. We have got some warm temperatures ahead. We'll get you weather details coming up. Drivers in Steinbeck can expect construction delays starting in August as the next stage of the province's Highway 12 resurfacing project gets underway. With more, here's reporter Afton Berg.
3: A provincial spokesperson says Manitoba Transportation and Infrastructure will rehabilitate more than 12 kilometers of the southbound lanes between the Seine River diversion and just north of Park Road. Milling and paving will also take place on both northbound and southbound lanes between Provincial Trunk Highway 52 and Park Road. The work is expected to wrap up this fall. I'm Afton Berg.
2: Another candidate has joined the race for Steinbeck City Council. Greg Carlo says that if elected this fall, his top priority would be keeping Steinbeck a safe place to live for residents of all ages.
4: This is a big priority for me because it's basically we see what's going on in this world or in Canada, and basically I want to keep Steinbeck safe and secured, especially when we have our seniors and our family and kids here.
2: Carlo says he also wants to see continued work on improving housing affordability and increasing housing availability. While this is his first campaign for elected office, he says he's ready to learn and work alongside fellow council members to serve the community. At just 11 years of age, Xander Friesen of Niverville has a YouTube video that's gone viral. He talks about the inspiration behind the video short, Singing Mosquito.
5: Basically, I was scrolling on YouTube Shorts. It was April 17th, 2026. And then I keep seeing a bunch of people doing it, and they're getting like 5 million, 10 million, 15 million views. I was like, okay, I have to do this.
2: The video has already received 1.5 million views. The Southeast Event Center will be buzzing with energy Saturday during the Afterburn Social, the celebration following the Tim Hortons Foundation Camp's Amazing Race. The evening features a wide variety of activities and prizes, with proceeds supporting Southeast Cancer Support Services transportation program.
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2: Skies clearing this morning with a high of 26 and a humidex of 29 for today's Duracan Taste of Summer Charity Barbecue, with the wind becoming south at 20 kilometers an hour later on in the afternoon. Clear skies tonight and 14 degrees. Tomorrow, a mix of sun and cloud and 28, and a mix of sun and cloud and 29 for Friday. Sunny and 32 for Saturday. Sunday will be sunny and 34 degrees. And the warm temperatures and sunshine continue into next week. Monday, we can expect a high of 35, and Tuesday, sunshine and a high of 32. For the latest local weather updates, visit the Lowen Body Shop weather page on Steinbach Online. I'm Carly Coop.

0: That's Trooper here for a good time on Wednesday's morning show. It is July 8th. Before that, Christina Perry, A Thousand Years, as well as music from Ron Sexsmith. We're expecting a mainly sunny day across southern Manitoba, highs pushing toward 26 degrees. And after the busiest show of the year this past weekend, we're hoping to keep that momentum going with even more calls this Saturday morning during the Lawn and Garden Journal. One of the questions for host Carla Hersina came from Esther.
1: I have a lot of roses, and I'm wondering how much can I use to cut off four bouquets without making them feel like they were pruned.
2: When you are doing cut flower gardens, probably the best way it is to have an ample supply or a couple different shrubs. But it depends on the style of the vase that you want to make your little bouquet out of.
1: I can make fit.
2: You can make a bud vase, which is, some people are going to go, what is a bud vase? Well, a bud vase is a tiny little reservoir for one single beautiful rose, or you can do a bouquet of it.
1: It would probably be a bouquet because each branch comes with a cluster of, like, these are shrub roses. So
2: yeah,
1: there's a cluster on each branch, so it would not be just a bud.
2: Okay.
1: Wash.
2: All right. That's a hard one because it depends on the thickness and the development and the stages of your roses. It depends on the type of rose. Sometimes roses are more compact, 3 to 4 foot. So if you're 3 to 4 foot and your capacity of production on the flower stemming is lower, it is going to be a little bit, almost not defoliating, but debudding and bringing your shrub back. But some roses are a repeat bloomer, so it's going to be beneficial anyway to have new growth. If I was to give you advice and you wanted all those bouquets going all summer long, Esther, I'd say see if there's a way that you can get a couple more roses in the garden so that you can have a collection of them. So maybe harvesting from a couple of the same variety, or wouldn't it be beautiful if you had 3 or 4 different colors in that bouquet of roses?
0: Carla Hersina will be ready to answer your questions this coming Saturday morning during the next Lawn and Garden Journal. Join her for the conversation, which is kickstarted by you calling in a question. 9:15 is the time to call and the number to do so. Carla, 1-800-374-3315. 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A look at the weekend forecast, which includes hot and humid conditions, coming up.
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0: We're expecting a few clouds around this morning, otherwise clearing out and sunny for most of the day in the southeast, heading toward a high of 26 degrees. Clear tonight, overnight low 14. Mainly sunny sky for Thursday, high 28, but humid, feeling like 33. Friday, partly sunny and 29. Saturday, sunshine and 32. Sunday, sunny and humid, even warmer, with a high of 34 degrees. Currently 16 in Steinbach, Richer and Kleefeld, Winnipeg and Sprague 15. Wind is light from the north-northwest and the relative humidity is 87%. Check the local weather radar map anytime on the Lowen Body Shop weather page on your Steinbach online app.
4: 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My call is very important to God.

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2: Farmers in many areas of the prairies have already been seeing some severe weather, with heavy rain, high winds, and hail lodging crops or cutting them down completely. Crop Extension Specialist Shannon Chant says farmers will want to take a few days before assessing hail damage to give the crop a chance to recover.
3: Canola has a very good ability to kind of compensate, so that is a possibility and something to keep an eye on. That may mean that there's kind of variable rates going into harvest or pre-harvest, so it might be something to keep an eye on, especially if there's different stages within that field.
2: Peas and lentils may also recover if growing points remain below the soil surface. If crops are too badly damaged, you might be able to use them as green feed, but be aware of nitrates and what products were used on the crop to make sure it's safe. For Golden West, I'm Glendalee Allen-Vossler.

0: snippet of conversation with Dale as we look ahead to his Made in Manitoba premiere this weekend in about 10 minutes. Right now, 7 o'clock.
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2: Good morning. Happy Wednesday. I'm Carly Coop, and we've got a beautiful day ahead for the Durocan Taste of Summer Charity Barbecue. We'll get you some weather details coming up. Another candidate has joined the race for Steinbeck City Council. With more, here is reporter Darcy Wilkinson.
3: Greg Carlos says that if elected this fall, his top priority would be keeping Steinbeck a safe place to live.
4: This is a big priority for me because it's basically we see what's going on in this world or in Canada, and basically I want to keep Steinbeck safe and secured, especially when we have our seniors and our family and kids here.
3: Carlos says he also wants to see continued work on improving housing affordability and increasing housing availability. He says he's ready to learn and work alongside fellow council members to serve the community. I'm Darcy Wilkinson.
2: Drivers in Steinbeck can expect construction delays starting in August as the next stage of the province's Highway 12 resurfacing project gets underway. With more, here's reporter Afton Berg.
5: A provincial spokesperson says Manitoba Transportation and Infrastructure will rehabilitate more than 12 kilometers of the southbound lanes between the Seine River Diversion and just north of Park Road. Milling and paving will also take place on both northbound and southbound lanes between Provincial Trunk Highway 52 and Park Road. The work is expected to wrap up this fall. I'm Afton Berg.
2: The Manitoba government is expanding support for expectant parents. As of July 1st, prenatal vitamins are no longer subject to the provincial sales tax. The province is also automatically enrolling pregnant people receiving income assistance into the Manitoba prenatal benefit, eliminating the need to apply. Families Minister Nahani Fontaine says the changes will help support healthier pregnancies and stronger families. At just 11 years of age, Xander Friesen of Niverville has a YouTube video that's gone viral. He talks about the inspiration behind the video short, Singing Mosquito.
6: Basically, I was scrolling on YouTube Shorts. It was April 17th, 2026. And then I keep seeing a bunch of people doing it, and they're getting like 5 million, 10 million, 15 million views. I was like, okay, I have to do this.
2: The video has already received 1.5 million views. Girls are building more than basketball skills this week as the Shoot to Inspire basketball camp returns to Steinbeck. The week-long camp brings together girls ages 12 and older to develop their skills on and off the court. Peyton Kaler founded Shoot to Inspire and says the camp's biggest goal extends beyond basketball.
7: At the base level, we want them to come out with new basketball skills that they can use at their own school. But, I mean, at a deeper level, we're here to build confidence in girls.
2: The camp runs all week from July 6th to 10th, with plans to host a junior camp in August. From cinnamon buns to City Hall, whatever's on your breakfast plate, the Daily News, presented by Maine Bread and Butter, delivers the local stories that matter. 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
2: Skies clearing this morning with a high of 26 and a humidex of 29 for today's Durocan Taste of Summer Charity Barbecue, with the wind becoming south at 20 kilometers an hour later on in the afternoon. Clear skies tonight and 14 degrees. Tomorrow, a mix of sun and cloud and 28, and a mix of sun and cloud and 29 for Friday. Sunny and 32 for Saturday. Sunday will be sunny and 34 degrees. And the warm temperatures and sunshine continue into next week. Monday, we can expect a high of 35, and Tuesday, sunshine and a high of 32. For the latest local weather updates, visit the Lowen Body Shop weather page on Steinbeck Online. I'm Carly Coop.
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0: Angela Sani and Wanna Be You, as we enjoy a Wednesday morning show together. It's July 8th. I'm Chris Sumner. We are expecting a mainly sunny day across southern Manitoba. Beautiful high of 26 degrees. Very warm and humid conditions on the way for the weekend. Your forecast in just a few moments. And speaking of the weekend, Made in Manitoba, we're taking a different angle with our first-time guest Saturday afternoon. Dale Penner isn't necessarily the one playing the instruments or singing the vocals, but he is the one that makes all of it sound as good as it possibly can. After growing up in Plum Coulee, Dale trained to become a music producer, and he's worked with bands like Nickelback, Loverboy, and even runners-up on the program The Voice. Now, with that said, he did come from a musical background, but found his passion was with the behind-the-scenes work.
1: You know, I played trumpet for a number of years. I took piano lessons for a number of years. And I took an interest in music and listening to a lot of music, buying vinyl back, you know, in my youth. I got an interest in it, and I decided I wanted to be in the technical part of it. I wanted to work in a studio. And that's how I got my start. I went to a recording workshop in Chillicothe, Ohio for 6 weeks when I was about 20. Came back to Winnipeg, packed up my girlfriend and my U-Haul, moved to Vancouver, and started banging on doors.
0: Dale Penner operates Paradise Alley Productions in Winnipeg and will be our guest on Made in Manitoba this weekend. We'll be featuring music from some of his latest musical projects and also two songs he recorded with grade 7 and 8 band students at the school of his youth in Plum Coulee. Join us Saturday afternoon at 5.05 p.m. for the radio premiere of the latest episode of Made in Manitoba. I'll look at the forecast for the next few days and into the weekend coming up.
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4: Skies clearing this morning with a high of 26 and a humidex of 29 for today's Durocan Taste of Summer Charity Barbecue, with the wind becoming south at 20 kilometers an hour later on in the afternoon. Clear skies tonight and 14 degrees. Tomorrow, a mix of sun and cloud and 28, and a mix of sun and cloud and 29 for Friday. Sunny and 32 for Saturday. Sunday will be sunny and 34 degrees. And the warm temperatures and sunshine continue into next week. Monday, we can expect a high of 35, and Tuesday, sunshine and a high of 32. For the latest local weather updates, visit the Lowen Body Shop weather page on Steinbeck Online. I'm Carly Coop.

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3: 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You're listening to The Morning Show on Wednesday, July 8th. And after yesterday and today, relatively speaking, will be less humid than what we had over the weekend. The humidity and heat will be picking up in a big way as we get to this coming weekend. Upper level ridging is going to allow for a very warm and very humid air mass to arrive Friday through Sunday. Daytime highs could be into the 30s. With the humidex making it feel like nearly 40 at times. Those forecast details coming up after the latest in local news. It's 7:30.
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5: Good morning. I'm Carly Coop, and we have got a beautiful day ahead for the Duracan Taste of Summer Charity Barbecue. We'll get you some weather details coming up. A local resident has announced he's running for a seat on Steinbeck City Council this fall. Greg Carlos says the city's rapid growth inspired him to seek elected office, adding that keeping Steinbeck safe and secure would be one of his top priorities if elected.
6: With my experience, knowledge, and expertise with my health and safety security background, and of course, I used to work in the medical field for 10 years, I truly believe that I have the knowledge and the hands-on experience to support our council and, of course, our municipality.
5: Carlos says he also brings leadership experience, having served as president of the Southeast Man Filipino Association. He currently sits on the boards of Summer in the City and the Filipino Conservative Alliance of Manitoba and is vice president of the Steinbeck PC Association. Drivers in Steinbeck can expect construction delays starting in August as the next stage of the province's Highway 12 resurfacing project gets underway. A provincial spokesperson says Manitoba Transportation and Infrastructure will rehabilitate more than 12 kilometers of the southbound lanes between the Seine River Diversion and just north of Park Road. Milling and paving will also take place on both northbound and southbound lanes between Highway 52 and Park Road. The work is expected to wrap up this fall. At just 11 years of age, Xander Friesen of Niverville has a YouTube video that's gone viral. He talks about the inspiration behind the video short, Singing Mosquito.
7: Basically, I was scrolling on YouTube Shorts. It was April 17th, 2026. And then I keep seeing a bunch of people doing it, and they're getting like 5 million, 10 million, 15 million views. I was like, okay, I have to do this.
5: This video has already received 1.5 million views. 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With more, here's reporter Afton Berg.
8: Cindy Rempel-Patrick says, fundraising is essential as demand for rides to cancer treatments continues to grow across southeastern Manitoba.
9: We can only provide rides if we have funding. And the funding goes towards for the parking costs, you know, for the actual costs it costs to take their vehicle back and forth.
8: Tickets for the Afterburn Social are available through Southeast Cancer Support Services, at its office, or at the door Saturday evening. I'm Afton Berg.
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5: Skies clearing this morning with a high of 26 and a humidex of 29 for today's Durocan Taste of Summer Charity Barbecue, with the wind becoming south at 20 kilometers an hour later on in the afternoon. Clear skies tonight and 14 degrees. Tomorrow, a mix of sun and cloud and 28, and a mix of sun and cloud and 29 for Friday. Sunny and 32 for Saturday. Sunday will be sunny and 34 degrees. And the warm temperatures and sunshine continue into next week. Monday, we can expect a high of 35, and Tuesday, sunshine and a high of 32. For the latest local weather updates, visit the Lowen Body Shop weather page on Steinbach Online. I'm Carly Coop.
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13: Farmers in many areas of the prairies have already been seeing some severe weather, with heavy rain, high winds, and hail lodging crops or cutting them down completely. Crop extension specialist Shannon Chant says farmers will want to take a few days before assessing hail damage to give the crop a chance to recover.
14: Canola has a very good ability to kind of compensate, so that is a possibility and something to keep an eye on. That may mean that there's kind of variable rates going into harvest or pre-harvest, so it might be something to keep an eye on, especially if there's different stages within that field.
13: Peas and lentils may also recover if growing points remain below the soil surface. If crops are too badly damaged, you might be able to use them as green feed, but be aware of nitrates and what products were used on the crop to make sure it's safe. For Golden West, I'm Glendale Allen Vossler.
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18: Soccer star out of Niverville, Antonio De Palma, has announced he's going to the Prof soccer program next year, and he details why that was so appealing to him.
21: Since grade 9, I was playing with the Junior Pilots volleyball program out of Providence, and my time there kind of just gave me an insight on what it's like to go to school there, and I grew really fond of the people there and the place that it is, and once I heard that the soccer program was looking for players, I figured it would be the perfect fit for myself.
18: De Palma is currently rehabbing an injury and says that he's going to work very hard to be at his best heading into the season and the future with Prov. An American Association of Professional Baseball, the Winnipeg Goldeyes lost to Milwaukee 4-3. Meanwhile, in Major League Baseball, the Toronto Blue Jays got an offensive explosion for the first time in a long time and defeated San Francisco 9-3 in a laugher. For your scores, stories, and all things sports, be sure to check out the False Front Golf Simulator sports page. It's on SteinbackOnline.com. I'm Dave Anthony.
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0: It's the Statler Brothers, and I'll be the one on this Wednesday morning show, July 8th. We're heading into a mainly sunny day across southern Manitoba, expecting highs of 26 degrees. Quite pleasant out there right now,
1: yeah,
0: Eva.
1: 26 sounds great.
0: Yeah, and not too much humidity this weekend, though. That's changing.
1: Yeah, when you look ahead and you look at plus 33, 35, yeah. I don't know. I sure hope there's some air conditioning.
0: I'm hoping so. I suspect I'll be hiding in a little bit of it from time to time. Now, you and I had the opportunity to be at a farmer appreciation lunch yesterday. So I thought maybe we could go with a little bit of farming trivia for today's Did You Know. So we're going to start with this. The I and the H in case IH stands for what, Eva? Is it International Harvester, Italian Hemp, or Island Horizon?
1: I'm going to say it's International Harvester.
0: You are correct. It is Case IH, and the Italian hemp reference actually partially ties into the fact that a Italian company partially owns Case IH now.
1: So
0: one bushel, okay, one bushel of grain is the equivalent of how many liters by volume? Okay. So is it 35.2 liters, 70.2 liters, or 105.2 liters?
1: One bushel.
0: One bushel.
1: I have no idea.
0: This is a bit of an odd comparison, but it's the closest that I can get to a Canadian volume that would make sense.
1: That would make, okay. So what was the first one?
0: 35.2 liters.
1: I'm going to go with that, 35.2 liters.
0: You're correct. Yeah, okay. One bushel is the equivalent of 35.2 Canadian liters. And true or false, Eva, the Jersey is a British breed of small dairy cow from Jersey in the British Channel Islands.
1: It absolutely is.
0: Yes, it is.
1: Yeah.
0: You seem very confident about that.
1: I know. They're so cute.
0: They are very cute. Yeah. They've got that kind of creamy brown color, and their stature is generally smaller than most other cattle.
1: Looks like good pets.
0: They do look like they're pets. And now we know a little bit more about farming as we head toward 8.
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0: The city will be buzzing with the Brood to win the amazing race on July 11th. 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
2: Trust me, you never want to be stuck on the side of the road with your other half mad because you didn't check the tires. 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Chris from Space Age Cal Tire here. 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
3: Thank you for spending time with me on the morning show. It's Wednesday, July 8th. I'm Chris Sumner. We're just over a week away from the start of Manitoba's only professional rodeo. Of course, I'm talking about the Manitoba Stampede and Exhibition, which routinely features competitors coming off of Calgary's Stampede performances.

0: temperatures ahead. We'll get you weather details coming up. Drivers in Steinbach can expect construction delays starting in August as the next stage of the province's Highway 12 resurfacing project gets underway. With more, here's reporter Afton Berg.
1: A provincial spokesperson says Manitoba Transportation and Infrastructure will rehabilitate more than 12 kilometers of the southbound lanes between the Seine River Diversion and just north of Park Road. Milling and paving will also take place on both northbound and southbound lanes between Provincial Trunk Highway 52 and Park Road. The work is expected to wrap up this fall. I'm Afton Berg.
0: Another candidate has joined the race for Steinbach City Council. Greg Carlo says that if elected this fall, his top priority would be keeping Steinbach a safe place to live for residents of all ages.
2: This is a big priority for me because it's basically we see what's going on in this world or in Canada, and basically I want to keep Steinbach safe and secured, especially when we have our seniors and our family and kids here.
0: Carlo says he also wants to see continued work on improving housing affordability and increasing housing availability. While this is his first campaign for elected office, he says he's ready to learn and work alongside fellow council members to serve the community. At just 11 years of age, Xander Friesen of Niverville has a YouTube video that's gone viral. He talks about the inspiration behind the video short, Singing Mosquito.
3: Basically, I was scrolling on YouTube Shorts. It was April 17th, 2026. And then I keep seeing a bunch of people doing it, and they're getting like 5 million, 10 million, 15 million views. I was like, okay, I have to do this.
0: The video has already received 1.5 million views. The Southeast Event Center will be buzzing with energy Saturday during the Afterburn Social, the celebration following the Tim Hortons Foundation Camp's Amazing Race. The evening features a wide variety of activities and prizes, with proceeds supporting Southeast Cancer Support Services transportation program.
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0: Skies clearing this morning with a high of 26 and a humidex of 29 for today's Durocan Taste of Summer Charity Barbecue, with the wind becoming south at 20 kilometers an hour later on in the afternoon. Clear skies tonight and 14 degrees. Tomorrow, a mix of sun and cloud and 28, and a mix of sun and cloud and 29 for Friday. Sunny and 32 for Saturday. Sunday will be sunny and 34 degrees. And the warm temperatures and sunshine continue into next week. Monday, we can expect a high of 35, and Tuesday, sunshine and a high of 32. For the latest local weather updates, visit the Lowen Body Shop weather page on Steinbach Online. I'm Carly Coop.
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0: It's in the Rain, that song there by Enya. Well, we've certainly seen our share of rain in recent weeks, but drier conditions are on the way, especially by the coming weekend. We'll have those details coming up. Well, yesterday definitely felt a little like Christmas in July. After renting a storage unit for the past couple of years, my husband and I finally decided it just made more sense to just buy a shed. Eventually, the cost works itself out, right? So we did. Our new 12 by 30 shed arrived last night, a size that we figured we'd never outgrow. It should easily hold everything from the lawnmower and garden tools to seasonal decorations and, you know, all those extra things that always seem to clutter up the garage. Now comes the fun part, gradually moving everything over throughout the summer. I can't wait to get organized. I also have to say, I was incredibly impressed with the delivery. One man showed up with all the right equipment and somehow managed to place this massive 12 by 30 shed exactly where it needed to go. I was expecting a whole crew, but he handled it all himself. I have to admit, I'm a little OCD when it comes to things being perfectly straight, so I was a bit nervous about how it would all, you know, line up in the end, but he did an amazing job. If it is off at all, you certainly can't tell with the naked eye. I'm exceptionally pleased with how that turned out. And so now, let the organizing begin. Well, we are midway through the morning here, and we're going to pause for another look at the forecast coming up.
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4: Skies clearing this morning with a high of 26 and a humidex of 29 for today's Durocan Taste of Summer Charity Barbecue, with the wind becoming south at 20 kilometers an hour later on in the afternoon. Clear skies tonight and 14 degrees. Tomorrow, a mix of sun and cloud and 28, and a mix of sun and cloud and 29 for Friday. Sunny and 32 for Saturday. Sunday will be sunny and 34 degrees. And the warm temperatures and sunshine continue into next week. Monday, we can expect a high of 35, and Tuesday, sunshine and a high of 32. For the latest local weather updates, visit the Lowen Body Shop weather page on Steinbeck Online. I'm Carly Coop.
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7: Soccer star out of Niverville, Antonio De Palma, has announced he's going to the Prov soccer program next year, and he details why that was so appealing to him.
9: Well, actually, since grade 9, I was playing with the Junior Pilots volleyball program out of Providence, and my time there kind of just gave me an insight on what it's like to go to school there, and I grew really fond of the people there and the place that it is, and once I heard that the soccer program was looking for players, I figured it would be the perfect fit for myself.
7: De Palma is currently rehabbing an injury and says that he's going to work very hard to be at his best heading into the season and the future with Prov. In American Association of Professional Baseball, the Winnipeg Gold Eyes lost to Milwaukee 4-3. Meanwhile, in Major League Baseball, the Toronto Blue Jays got an offensive explosion for the first time in a long time and defeated San Francisco 9-3 in a laugher. For your scores, stories, and all things sports, be sure to check out the False Front Golf Simulator sports page. 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I'm Dave Anthony.
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6: Good morning. Happy Wednesday. I'm Carly Coop, and we've got a beautiful day ahead for the Durocan Taste of Summer Charity Barbecue. We'll get you some weather details coming up. Another candidate has joined the race for Steinbach City Council. With more, here is reporter Darcy Wilkinson.
7: Greg Carlos says that if elected this fall, his top priority would be keeping Steinbach a safe place to live.
8: This is a big priority for me because it's basically we see what's going on in this world or in Canada, and basically I want to keep Steinbach safe and secured, especially when we have our seniors and our family and kids here.
7: Carlos says he also wants to see continued work on improving housing affordability and increasing housing availability. He says he's ready to learn and work alongside fellow council members to serve the community. I'm Darcy Wilkinson.
6: Drivers in Steinbach can expect construction delays starting in August as the next stage of the province's Highway 12 resurfacing project gets underway. With more, here's reporter Afton Berg.
9: A provincial spokesperson says Manitoba Transportation and Infrastructure will rehabilitate more than 12 kilometers of the southbound lanes between the Seine River Diversion and just north of Park Road. Milling and paving will also take place on both northbound and southbound lanes between Provincial Trunk Highway 52 and Park Road. The work is expected to wrap up this fall. I'm Afton Berg.
6: The Manitoba government is expanding support for expectant parents. As of July 1st, prenatal vitamins are no longer subject to the provincial sales tax. The province is also automatically enrolling pregnant people receiving income assistance into the Manitoba prenatal benefit, eliminating the need to apply. Families Minister Nahani Fontaine says the changes will help support healthier pregnancies and stronger families. At just 11 years of age, Xander Friesen of Niverville has a YouTube video that's gone viral. He talks about the inspiration behind the video short, Singing Mosquito.
10: Basically, I was scrolling on YouTube Shorts. It was April 17th, 2026. And then I keep seeing a bunch of people doing it, and they're getting like 5 million, 10 million, 15 million views. I was like, okay, I have to do this.
6: The video has already received 1.5 million views. Girls are building more than basketball skills this week as the Shoot to Inspire basketball camp returns to Steinbach. The week-long camp brings together girls ages 12 and older to develop their skills on and off the court. Peyton Kaler founded Shoot to Inspire and says the camp's biggest goal extends beyond basketball.
11: At the base level, we want them to come out with new basketball skills that they can use at their own school. But, I mean, at a deeper level, we're here to build confidence in girls.
6: The camp runs all week from July 6th to 10th, with plans to host a junior camp in August. From cinnamon buns to City Hall, whatever's on your breakfast plate, the Daily News, presented by Maine Bread and Butter, delivers the local stories that matter. Sign up at SteinbackOnline.com.
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6: Skies clearing this morning with a high of 26 and a humidex of 29 for today's Duracan Taste of Summer Charity Barbecue, with the wind becoming south at 20 kilometers an hour later on in the afternoon. Clear skies tonight and 14 degrees. Tomorrow, a mix of sun and cloud and 28. And a mix of sun and cloud and 29 for Friday. Sunny and 32 for Saturday. Sunday will be sunny and 34 degrees. And the warm temperatures and sunshine continue into next week. Monday, we can expect a high of 35. And Tuesday, sunshine and a high of 32. For the latest local weather updates, visit the Lowen Body Shop weather page on Steinbach Online. I'm Carly Coop.
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0: Made in Manitoba guest, the Foo Foo Shi Shi Choir chimes at midnight, Wednesday, July 8th. Good morning. I'm Chris Sumner. Sunshine today across southern Manitoba. Daytime highs around 26. Eden Foundation is making a final push for participants ahead of Saturday's 19th annual tractor trek, with organizers saying just four more registrations would set a new participation record. The fundraiser happening Saturday, beginning at Eden Mental Health Center grounds in Winkler, where vintage tractor enthusiasts from across southern Manitoba will gather before traveling a 48-kilometer route through villages like Rhinefeld, Friedensruh, Gnadenthal, and Schanzenfeld. The fundraiser supports the programs and services of Eden Healthcare Services, which operates out of locations in Winkler, Winnipeg, and Steinbach. Foundation events manager Tyson DeKunick says the current participation record stands at 53 tractors, a mark that has been matched in each of the past 2 years.
1: We actually did get a lot of early registrants because we were very much on track. We were doing well, right? And then it slowed down a little bit and we were like, oh, okay, so this worked. We got everybody in early, so that's fantastic. We can plan better. We can make sure we have enough food for supper and, like, you know, kind of cut costs in certain ways because we know everything ahead of time. But now, if we get an extra four trekkers, we're going to be breaking the record for the past 4 years. We're kind of down to the wire here. So if anyone knows somebody who wants to sign up a vintage tractor, or even if you want to drive a tractor, you don't have a tractor of your own, we have a few guys who have said that, like, hey, I got extra tractors. So if we could get four more trekkers in before Saturday, we're breaking records.
0: While the trek itself is for registered participants, the public absolutely invited and encouraged to be part of the show and shine from 11 a.m. to 1 p.m. on the Eden Mental Health Center grounds in Winkler. Now, the event will also include lots of family-friendly opportunities to enjoy these vintage tractors.
1: At the show and shine, there's a few different things going on this year. So, of course, we have our barbecue lunch by donation. This, of course, helps raise money for the Eden Foundation and local mental health services. We also have kids train rides. So we got all the tractors lined up and we're going to have a little racetrack for kids train rides led by a little tractor. And then the last thing that we should probably talk about is we have a number of raffle prizes.
2: Ooh.
1: So you can buy raffle tickets, again, in support of local mental health services. And those raffle prizes have been graciously donated by local businesses.
0: So will you be one of those four folks that sign up to break that participation record? If so, you can register your vintage tractor by going to edenhealthcare.ca. That's also where you can make your financial donation. Again, all proceeds from the event supporting the programs and services of Eden Healthcare Services through Eden Foundation. And we're expecting ample amounts of sunshine for the remainder of the week, including for Saturday's Eden Foundation tractor trek, albeit it could be quite hot and humid, too. Let's look at those weather details right after temperatures across Canada. Sunny and 16 this morning in Victoria, 15 in Vancouver, 12 in Prince George, 17 in Edmonton, and 16 in Calgary and Saskatoon. 14 in Regina, mainly sunny, and 20 in Winnipeg, 18 in Thunder Bay, 25 this morning in Toronto, 24 in Ottawa and Montreal, 22 in Quebec City, 20 in Fredericton, 16 in Halifax, 19 in Charlottetown, partly cloudy, and 24 in St. John's. In Canada's north, 10 degrees in Whitehorse, sunny, and 17 in Yellowknife, partly cloudy, and 11 in Iqaluit. That's a look at temperatures across Canada. That warm and humid forecast for our weekend on the way.
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5: Skies clearing this morning with a high of 26 and a humidex of 29 for today's Durocan Taste of Summer Charity Barbecue, with the wind becoming south at 20 kilometers an hour later on in the afternoon. Clear skies tonight and 14 degrees. Tomorrow, a mix of sun and cloud and 28, and a mix of sun and cloud and 29 for Friday. Sunny and 32 for Saturday. Sunday will be sunny and 34 degrees. And the warm temperatures and sunshine continue into next week. Monday, we can expect a high of 35, and Tuesday, sunshine and a high of 32. For the latest local weather updates, visit the Lowen Body Shop weather page on Steinbach Online. I'm Carly Coop.
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0: Anniversary album on Wednesday, July 8th. We start with happy anniversary to Jeff and Julie Hildebrand of Sommerfeld. Happy 64th anniversary to Jake and Ann Enns of Altona. And we wrap up with a platinum. That is 70 years. Happy 70th anniversary to Don and Shirley Pantel of Morden. To our trio of couples, congratulations. And along with you, all the couples listening this morning, a special song from Ronnie Millsap. What a difference you've made in my life.

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0: Now, your Steinbeck Online News.
7: Good morning. I'm Carly Coop, and we have got a beautiful day ahead for the Duracan Taste of Summer Charity Barbecue. We'll get you some weather details coming up. A local resident has announced he's running for a seat on Steinbeck City Council this fall. Greg Carlos says the city's rapid growth inspired him to seek elected office, adding that keeping Steinbeck safe and secure would be one of his top priorities if elected.
8: With my experience, knowledge, and expertise with my health and safety security background, and of course, I used to work in the medical field for 10 years, I truly believe that I have the knowledge and the hands-on experience to support our council and, of course, our municipality.
7: Carlos says he also brings leadership experience

0: Take place on both northbound and southbound lanes between Highway 52 and Park Road. The work is expected to wrap up this fall. At just 11 years of age, Xander Friesen of Niverville has a YouTube video that's gone viral. He talks about the inspiration behind the video short, Singing Mosquito.
1: Basically, I was scrolling on YouTube Shorts. It was April 17th, 2026. And then I keep seeing a bunch of people doing it, and they're getting like 5 million, 10 million, 15 million views. I was like, okay, I have to do this.
0: This video has already received 1.5 million views. 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With more, here's reporter Afton Berg.
2: Cindy Rimple-Patrick says fundraising is essential as demand for rides to cancer treatments continues to grow across southeastern Manitoba.
3: 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And the funding goes towards for the parking costs, you know, for the actual costs it costs to take their vehicle back and forth.
2: 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I'm Afton Berg.
0: From cinnamon buns to City Hall, whatever's on your breakfast plate, the Daily News, presented by Maine Bread and Butter, delivers the local stories that matter. 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
0: Skies clearing this morning with a high of 26 and a humidex of 29 for today's Durocan Taste of Summer Charity Barbecue, with the wind becoming south at 20 kilometers an hour later on in the afternoon. Clear skies tonight and 14 degrees. Tomorrow, a mix of sun and cloud and 28, and a mix of sun and cloud and 29 for Friday. Sunny and 32 for Saturday. Sunday will be sunny and 34 degrees. And the warm temperatures and sunshine continue into next week. Monday, we can expect a high of 35, and Tuesday, sunshine and a high of 32. For the latest local weather updates, visit the Lowen Body Shop weather page on Steinbeck Online. I'm Carly Coop.
6: It's Wednesday, July 8th. Time for this morning's funeral announcements. Hugo Voth, 91, of Altona, passed away Saturday, July 4th at Altona Memorial Health Center. He is survived by his wife Helen, one daughter, three sons, one sister, and their families. He was predeceased by one son in infancy, five sisters, and two brothers. The funeral service for Hugo Voth will be held tomorrow, 11 a.m., at Altona Burgtaler Mennonite Church, with burial at Altona Cemetery. Viewing will be at Weeb Funeral Home Altona today from 1 to 6:30 p.m. and at the church prior to the service. 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Walter William Peters, 93, of Winkler, passed away Saturday, July 4th at Salem Home. He is survived by his wife Mary, two daughters, two sons, and their families. A memorial service for Walter William Peters will be held Friday, 2 p.m., at Winkler EMMC, with burial prior to the service at Winkler Cemetery. Viewing will be at Weeb Funeral Home, Winkler, tomorrow from 1 to 6 p.m. Donations may be made to Share Word Global. Arrangements by Weeb Funeral Home, Winkler. John Zacharias, 82, of McGregor, passed away Friday, July 3rd at Boyne Lodge, Carmen. He is survived by his wife Mary, three sons, four sisters, four brothers, six sisters-in-law, four brothers-in-law, and their families.

0: That's music from Hildur Jans and Come to Jesus. Good Wednesday morning, July 8th. I've mentioned a few times on the morning show, we're heading into a hot and most likely very humid weekend. And in fact, it could be one of the first times that we see heat warnings in place for much of southern Manitoba. It's not like I need to remind us, but May and June at times were not the warmest start to the season, but July certainly so far has been warm, about average and above, but not necessarily into that traditional southern Manitoba hot and humid range. Well, that could change this weekend. Highs reaching into the low 30s and the humidex having it feel like 40 for sure Saturday and Sunday. I'll talk a little bit more about what is happening on tomorrow's morning show. It's very straightforward, one of those upper-level ridging situations. For now, we'll get details on the forecast for the next couple of days after this.
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3: Skies clearing this morning with a high of 26 and a humidex of 29 for today's Duracan Taste of Summer Charity Barbecue, with the wind becoming south at 20 kilometers an hour later on in the afternoon. Clear skies tonight and 14 degrees. Tomorrow, a mix of sun and cloud and 28, and a mix of sun and cloud and 29 for Friday. Sunny and 32 for Saturday. Sunday will be sunny and 34 degrees. And the warm temperatures and sunshine continue into next week. Monday, we can expect a high of 35. And Tuesday, sunshine and a high of 32. For the latest local weather updates, visit the Lowen Body Shop weather page on Steinbach Online. I'm Carly Coop.

0: as the next stage of the province's Highway 12 resurfacing project gets underway. With more, here's reporter Afton Berg.
1: A provincial spokesperson says Manitoba Transportation and Infrastructure will rehabilitate more than 12 kilometers of the southbound lanes between the Seine River Diversion and just north of Park Road. Milling and paving will also take place on both northbound and southbound lanes between Provincial Trunk Highway 52 and Park Road. The work is expected to wrap up this fall. I'm Afton Berg.
0: Another candidate has joined the race for Steinbach City Council. Greg Carlo says that if elected this fall, his top priority would be keeping Steinbach a safe place to live for residents of all ages.
2: This is a big priority for me because it's basically we see what's going on in this world or in Canada, and basically I want to keep Steinbach safe and secured, especially when we have our seniors and our family and kids here.
0: Carlo says he also wants to see continued work on improving housing affordability and increasing housing availability. While this is his first campaign for elected office, he says he's ready to learn and work alongside fellow council members to serve the community. At just 11 years of age, Xander Friesen of Niverville has a YouTube video that's gone viral. He talks about the inspiration behind the video short, Singing Mosquito.
3: Basically, I was scrolling on YouTube Shorts. It was April 17th, 2026. And then I keep seeing a bunch of people doing it, and they're getting like 5 million, 10 million, 15 million views. I was like, okay, I have to do this.
0: The video has already received 1.5 million views. The Southeast Event Center will be buzzing with energy Saturday during the Afterburn Social, the celebration following the Tim Hortons Foundation Camp's amazing race. The evening features a wide variety of activities and prizes, with proceeds supporting Southeast Cancer Support Services' transportation program.
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0: Skies clearing this morning with a high of 26 and a humidex of 29 for today's Duracan Taste of Summer Charity Barbecue, with the wind becoming south at 20 kilometers an hour later on in the afternoon. Clear skies tonight and 14 degrees. Tomorrow, a mix of sun and cloud and 28, and a mix of sun and cloud and 29 for Friday. Sunny and 32 for Saturday. Sunday will be sunny and 34 degrees. And the warm temperatures and sunshine continue into next week. Monday, we can expect a high of 35, and Tuesday, sunshine and a high of 32. For the latest local weather updates, visit the Lowen Body Shop weather page on Steinbach Online. I'm Carly Coop.
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3: 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November, $7.72.10, up $11.50. Spring wheat, Minneapolis, July, $6.03. Hard red winter wheat, July, $233. Wheat, July, $613.75, up $4.50. Corn, July, $440.25, down $2.25. Oats, July, $294, up $4.75. Soybeans, July, $1,204, up $7.25. Soybean meal, July, $316.60, down $1.80. Soybean oil, July, $70.81, up $2.02. Feeder cattle, August, $358.47. Live cattle, August, $236.75. Lean hogs, July, $93.65. The Canadian dollar is 70 cents. And crude oil, West Texas Intermediate, 70.48. For Golden West, I'm Glendalee Allen Vossler.

0: Justin Nozuka, No Place in Mind on AM 1250 radio. Lots of sunshine expected today. High 26 degrees, literally the perfect forecast for the first of the season Duracan Taste of Summer Charity Barbecue happening today. 11 a.m. corner of Main Street and Lumber Avenue. We get the delicious barbecue going with just a toonie suggested, but we certainly would enjoy a bigger donation to Steinbach and Area Animal Rescue. Since we started our Taste of Summer Charity Barbecues a number of years ago, with your generosity, we have raised over $200,000 for local charities. Will you help us increase that number this year? Every Wednesday in July and August is the Duracan Taste of Summer Charity Barbecue. And again, we begin today at 11 a.m. and our team will be on location sharing the fun shortly after 11.
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4: Skies clearing this morning with a high of 26 and a humidex of 29 for today's Duracan Taste of Summer Charity Barbecue, with the wind becoming south at 20 kilometers an hour later on in the afternoon. Clear skies tonight and 14 degrees. Tomorrow, a mix of sun and cloud and 28, and a mix of sun and cloud and 29 for Friday. Sunny and 32 for Saturday. Sunday will be sunny and 34 degrees. And the warm temperatures and sunshine continue into next week. Monday, we can expect a high of 35, and Tuesday, sunshine and a high of 32. For the latest local weather updates, visit the Lowen Body Shop weather page on Steinbach Online. I'm Carly Coop.

0: Murray McLaughlin, Pick Yourself Up. Before that, Pass Me to Manitoba guest Scott Nolan and No Country. So where is your tolerance for mosquitoes these days? For the first time in a long time, I'm hearing from pretty much everyone everywhere. They just seem really bad this year. That perspective makes sense to me, at least, considering the rainfall we've had, the generally wet conditions, and the opportunity for standing water to become breeding grounds for the pests. I know at the camper, I'll call them aggressive in the evening, and even in my backyard in town, trying to water my pots and garden box at dusk, well, that takes a certain level of acceptance that I will be bitten at least once or twice while I try to balance the watering can and slapping at them on my arms and legs. By the way, nightly mosquito fogging operations, they've started in Winnipeg, and according to information from the province's weekly West Nile virus monitoring program, Culex tarsalis trap counts are well ahead of the historical average in Southern Health, Sauté Sud, and in Winnipeg. For the week ending June 27th, Manitoba Health reported zero human West Nile virus cases in the province, but with activity ramping up, that may change soon. So with that in mind, it will be important to remember to cover up during those evening and early morning hours when mosquitoes are most active, and in my case, have that deep woods off, ready to go, and my thermocell charged and filled. We're looking at heading into a hot and humid weekend. Those forecast details in about 10 minutes.
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1: Skies clearing this morning with a high of 26 and a humidex of 29 for today's Durocan Taste of Summer Charity Barbecue, with the wind becoming south at 20 kilometers an hour later on in the afternoon. Clear skies tonight and 14 degrees. Tomorrow, a mix of sun and cloud and 28, and a mix of sun and cloud and 29 for Friday. Sunny and 32 for Saturday. Sunday will be sunny and 34 degrees. And the warm temperatures and sunshine continue into next week. Monday, we can expect a high of 35, and Tuesday, sunshine and a high of 32. For the latest local weather updates, visit the Lowen Body Shop weather page on Steinbach Online. I'm Carly Coop.

0: Rayanne Kyla and Home. Before that, Alan Jackson, Living on Love. Well, after the busiest show of the year this past weekend, we're hoping to keep that momentum going with even more calls this coming Saturday morning during the Lawn and Garden Journal. One of the questions for host Carla Hersina last weekend came from Esther.
1: I have a lot of roses, and I'm wondering how much can I use to cut off 4 bouquets without making them feel like they were pruned.
2: When you are doing cut flower gardens, probably the best way it is to have an ample supply or a couple different shrubs. But it depends on the style of the vase that you want to make your little bouquet out of.
1: I can make fit.
0: So basically, Esther's like, I can do whatever you say, Carla. Well, Carla Hersina will be ready to answer your questions this coming Saturday morning during the next Lawn and Garden Journal. 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It's kickstarted by you calling in a question. 9:15 is the time to call, the number to dial Carla to talk, 1-800-374-3315. 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Today's birthday book in just a few moments.
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0: It's birthday book time on Wednesday, July 8th. I want to start by wishing a friend of mine a very special happy 58th birthday, Keith Peters of Winkler. Happy 80th birthday today to Helen Wall of Plum Coulee. Also, happy 88th birthday to Walter Giesbrecht of Altona. Love your family. And to all of you also celebrating with a little bit of cake and ice cream today, happy birthday.

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2: Good morning. Happy Wednesday. I'm Carly Coop, and we've got a beautiful day ahead for the Durocan Taste of Summer Charity Barbecue. We'll get you some weather details coming up. Another candidate has joined the race for Steinbach City Council. With more, here is reporter Darcy Wilkinson.
3: Greg Carlos says that if elected this fall, his top priority would be keeping Steinbach a safe place to live.
4: This is a big priority for me because it's basically we see what's going on in this world or in Canada, and basically I want to keep Steinbach safe and secured, especially when we have our seniors and our family and kids here.
3: Carlos says he also wants to see continued work on improving housing affordability and increasing housing availability. He says he's ready to learn and work alongside fellow council members to serve the community. I'm Darcy Wilkinson.
2: Drivers in Steinbach can expect construction delays starting in August as the next stage of the province's Highway 12 resurfacing project gets underway. With more, here's reporter Afton Berg.
5: A provincial spokesperson says Manitoba Transport

0: need to apply. Families Minister Nahani Fontaine says the changes will help support healthier pregnancies and stronger families. At just 11 years of age, Xander Friesen of Niverville has a YouTube video that's gone viral. He talks about the inspiration behind the video short, Singing Mosquito.
1: Basically, I was scrolling on YouTube Shorts. It was April 17th, 2026. And then I keep seeing a bunch of people doing it, and they're getting like 5 million, 10 million, 15 million views. I was like, okay, I have to do this.
0: The video has already received 1.5 million views. Girls are building more than basketball skills this week as the Shoot to Inspire basketball camp returns to Steinbach. The week-long camp brings together girls ages 12 and older to develop their skills on and off the court. Peyton Kaler founded Shoot to Inspire and says the camp's biggest goal extends beyond basketball.
2: At the base level, we want them to come out with new basketball skills that they can use at their own school. But, I mean, at a deeper level, we're here to build confidence in girls.
0: The camp runs all week from July 6th to 10th, with plans to host a junior camp in August. From cinnamon buns to City Hall, whatever's on your breakfast plate, the Daily News, presented by Maine Bread and Butter, delivers the local stories that matter. Sign up at SteinbachOnline.com.
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0: Skies clearing this morning with a high of 26 and a humidex of 29 for today's Duracan Taste of Summer Charity Barbecue, with the wind becoming south at 20 kilometers an hour later on in the afternoon. Clear skies tonight and 14 degrees. Tomorrow, a mix of sun and cloud and 28. And a mix of sun and cloud and 29 for Friday. Sunny and 32 for Saturday. Sunday will be sunny and 34 degrees. And the warm temperatures and sunshine continue into next week. Monday, we can expect a high of 35. And Tuesday, sunshine and a high of 32. For the latest local weather updates, visit the Lowen Body Shop weather page on Steinbach Online. I'm Carly Coop.
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1: Skies clearing this morning with a high of 26 and a humidex of 29 for today's Durocan Taste of Summer Charity Barbecue, with the wind becoming south at 20 kilometers an hour later on in the afternoon. Clear skies tonight and 14 degrees. Tomorrow, a mix of sun and cloud and 28, and a mix of sun and cloud and 29 for Friday. Sunny and 32 for Saturday. Sunday will be sunny and 34 degrees. And the warm temperatures and sunshine continue into next week. Monday, we can expect a high of 35, and Tuesday, sunshine and a high of 32. For the latest local weather updates, visit the Lowen Body Shop weather page on Steinbeck Online. I'm Carly Coop.
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1: Good morning. Happy Wednesday. I'm Carly Coop, and it is the very first Duracan Taste of Summer charity barbecue happening. We have kicked it off. Hot dogs are on the grill. People in line to support Steinbach and Area Animal Rescue. It's $2 for a hot dog lunch. All that money raised is going to Steinbach and Area Animal Rescue. You cannot miss us on Main Street. We're right in front of Steinbach Credit Union. There's tents up. There is animals here. I'm sitting next to Michelle Neufeld from the rescue. And no offense, more importantly, we're sitting next to Shani. I'm sorry, Michelle.
2: Fanny, yes.
1: We're sitting next to Fanny, the dog, who has been in rescue for quite a while. Tell me about Fanny.
2: Fanny came into rescue in wintertime. She was part of a litter that was found in a box in the country. They were about 4 weeks old, and she's now about 9 months old. So, yeah, she's patiently waiting for her forever home, and she still gets two of her siblings. I think there was, like, six or seven of them, and there's three left of that litter, so.
1: Okay, so you're still caring for three of the six puppies that were left. And so it's not cheap to care for a dog, no?
2: No, it's not, especially, you know, now with tick season. She's got to have heartworm prevention and all that kind of stuff, and just feeding her alone.
1: So that's what we're raising money for today, the general budget of Steinbach and Area Animal Rescue, which includes feeding all of the animals. So come on down, get a hot dog, support Steinbach and Area Animal Rescue, and come check out Fanny. She's shaking. She's so excited to see all of the people here. You can stop by and say hello to Fanny and grab yourself some lunch. We're going to be here until 1 o'clock.
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3: Skies clearing this morning with a high of 26 and a humidex of 29 for today's Duracan Taste of Summer charity barbecue, with the wind becoming south at 20 kilometers an hour later on in the afternoon. Clear skies tonight and 14 degrees. Tomorrow, a mix of sun and cloud and 28, and a mix of sun and cloud and 29 for Friday. Sunny and 32 for Saturday. Sunday will be sunny and 34 degrees. And the warm temperatures and sunshine continue into next week. Monday, we can expect a high of 35, and Tuesday, sunshine and a high of 32. For the latest local weather updates, visit the Lowen Body Shop weather page on Steinbach Online. I'm Carly Coop.
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1: Good morning. I'm Carly Coop, and I'm actually standing on Main Street in Steinbach beside a pylon in front of Steinbach Credit Union. I'm doing it safely, but I'm on the street because I'm hanging out with the crew from Coldwell Banker who are here barbecuing for Durocan Taste of Summer Charity Barbecue for $2. You can have lunch here on the street, and all the money raised goes to Steinbach and Area Animal Rescue. So you can show up with a toonie, and then, or you could show up with a 20 and say, keep the change. We're all going to say thank you for that. So come on down. We're here until 1 o'clock, but I'm here with the barbecuing experts. I'm going to guess, Dwayne, you've never been called a barbecuing expert before.
2: Actually, I have, yes.
1: Okay, what is the secret to a good hot dog here at the Durocan Taste of Summer Charity Barbecue?
2: Low and slow.
1: So for those of us who are not patient, we're going to learn from you. So low heat and slow cook?
2: Yeah, that's correct.
1: Okay, so learning things here today and watching and learning at the same time. Why is Coldwell Banker involved in this, Dwayne?
2: Well, I think it's to get back to the community. I mean, we get to serve the community, and it's just a way to give back to the community. It's kind of, I don't know, the community gives us much, and we would like to give back.
1: Well, I like it, and you're giving us lessons on how to barbecue as well. So come on down to the Durocan Taste of Summer Charity Barbecue on until 1 o'clock today. Come say hi to the staff from Coldwell Banker, working hard, low and slow, to get those hot dogs cooked for you.
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5: Skies clearing this morning with a high of 26 and a humidex of 29 for today's Durocan Taste of Summer Charity Barbecue, with the wind becoming south at 20 kilometers an hour later on in the afternoon. Clear skies tonight and 14 degrees. Tomorrow, a mix of sun and cloud and 28, and a mix of sun and cloud and 29 for Friday. Sunny and 32 for Saturday. Sunday will be sunny and 34 degrees. And the warm temperatures and sunshine continue into next week. Monday, we can expect a high of 35, and Tuesday, sunshine and a high of 32. For the latest local weather updates, visit the Lowen Body Shop weather page on Steinbach Online. I'm Carly Coop.
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0: This is the Manitoba Farm Journal with agricultural news and market information from across the province and country. Today's show begins after the latest in local news. It's 12 o'clock. 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
1: Good afternoon. I'm Judy Peters. Sunny today and humid. I'll have a look at your forecast after local news. A teen from the area is chasing her dream of becoming a professional actor while taking on one of her most challenging roles yet. To tell us more, here's reporter Afton Berg.
2: Cora Dick is performing in Where We Fly From Hospital Beds at this year's Winnipeg Fringe Theatre Festival and says acting has become a passion.
3: I love acting. It's just

0: and just north of Park Road. Milling and paving will also take place on both northbound and southbound lanes between PTH 52 and Park Road. The work is expected to wrap up this fall. A local resident has announced he's running for a seat on Steinbeck City Council this fall. Greg Carlos says the city's rapid growth inspired him to seek elected office, adding that keeping Steinbeck safe and secure would be one of his top priorities if elected.
1: With my experience, knowledge, and expertise with my health and safety security background, and of course, I used to work in the medical field for 10 years, I truly believe that I have the knowledge and the hands-on experience to support our council and, of course, our municipality.
0: Carlos says he also brings leadership experience, having served as president of the Southeast Man Filipino Association. He currently sits on the boards of Summer in the City and the Filipino Conservative Alliance of Manitoba, and is vice president of the Steinbeck PC Association. The grand opening of the Asham International Curling Development Center at the Morris Curling Club takes place on Saturday. Here's reporter Darcy Wilkinson with the details.
2: Morris Mayor Scott Crick says a new partnership between the facility and the Manitoba-based company led to the renaming of the facility.
3: And it's a real credit to Lorne and Chris Hamblin, as well as the Curling Club, to be able to bring in a sponsor like Asham and have them sign the long-term commitment.
2: The new 10-year agreement with Asham Curling Supplies began July 1st, with the naming rights sponsorship first announced late last year. I'm Darcy Wilkinson.
0: Lunch with a side of local news. 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
0: Sunny today with a high of 26, the Humidex 29, and today's UV index is 8 or very high. Tonight, a clear sky, 14 degrees. Tomorrow, mostly sunshine and a high of 28 with a Humidex 33. There's a good chance of showers for Thursday night, and then on Friday, we'll have a partly sunny sky with a high of 29. Right now in Steinbeck, we have sunshine. Humidity's at 59%. We're at 23 degrees. Current weather conditions can be found anytime on the Lowen Body Shop weather page on your Steinbeck Online app. I'm Judy Peters.
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1: 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As is the case every year, weather gets a lot of attention during this important growing period for the new crop year. And while there are pockets on our prairies that are really poor and areas that are excellent, here's what the overall numbers tell us. In the two main prairie provinces that account for about 85% of the production on the prairies, crops in Saskatchewan and Alberta are showing above average ratings so far. According to Saskatchewan government reports, canola in Saskatchewan is rated 79% good to excellent, while their wheat is 85% good to excellent. At the same time, the Alberta Provincial Agriculture Department rated all crops at 68% good to excellent. Meanwhile, U.S. soybeans are 65% good to excellent, corn is 67%, and 54% of their spring wheat is rated good to excellent based on USDA numbers. Bottom line, there's still a lot of weather and growing to go, and things can change quickly. To manage both the opportunities and risks throughout the growing season with flexible commodity option hedging strategies, please connect with me at daviderwin.com or 204-918-2734. Once again, David Derwin, Ventum Financial, a member of the Canadian Investor Protection Fund.
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6: Taking a look at your market, starting with canola at ICE Futures Canada. The November contract is up $19.70 at $780.30 per ton. The January contract is up $20 at $790.70. At the Minneapolis Grain Exchange, hard red spring wheat for September down 4 cents at $6.29 per bushel. December wheat down 4 cents as well at $6.52. At the Chicago Board of Trade, corn for September down 9 cents at $4.35 per bushel. December corn down 8 cents at $4.57. August soybeans up 3 cents at $11.97 per bushel. September soybeans up a quarter cent at $11.87. Oats for September down 2 cents at $3.42 per bushel. December oats down 3 cents at $3.56. On the livestock markets at the CME, lean hogs for August up $1.90 at $98.83 per hundredweight. October hog contract up $2.70 at $84.35. Live cattle for August down $1.63 at $236.80. And October cattle down $1.25 at $232.78 per hundredweight.
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17: With the next designated application window for strychnine just days away, producers in eligible areas are being reminded there are strict guidelines surrounding its use. Anyone using the product must register for and complete the mandatory training program through SARM. Barb Ziesman, the Director of Crop Health with Saskatchewan Agriculture, says before picking up the product, they must complete the mandatory treatment plan and declaration form.
18: So this form includes a list of all of the land locations that they would like to treat with strychnine, a list of all the integrated pest management practices they've used for Richardson ground squirrel management over the last 24 months, as well as a declaration form that they need to sign before they're able to purchase strychnine.
17: The next application window for producers that have completed the training runs from July 15th to September the 1st for Golden West. I'm Glendale Allen Vossler.
19: Before the sun's up, before the coffee's finished, there's work already waiting. For 60 years, Versatile has been part of that rhythm. Not in the spotlight, out in the field where it matters. Season after season, job after job, built alongside the people who don't cut corners. 60 years of showing up and still going. Versatile, celebrating 60 years. Learn more at versatile-ag.com.
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21: Sunny today with a high of 26, the Humidex 29, and today's UV index is 8 or very high. Tonight, a clear sky, 14 degrees. Tomorrow, mostly sunshine and a high of 28 with a Humidex 33. There's a good chance of showers for Thursday night, and then on Friday, we'll have a partly sunny sky with a high of 29. Right now in Steinbeck, we have sunshine. Humidity's at 59%. We're at 23 degrees. Current weather conditions can be found anytime on the Lowen Body Shop weather page on your Steinbeck online app. I'm Judy Peters.
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17: On the Prairie Ag Wire, 1 week from today marks the next application window for the designated use of strychnine for the control of Richardson ground squirrels. Farmers that registered for and completed the strychnine stewardship program have been able to access the product through designated RMs and counties in Saskatchewan and Alberta. To talk about the program and its operation is Barb Ziesman, the Director of Crop Health with Saskatchewan Agriculture. Now, I chatted with Barb a couple of weeks ago, and we talked about just what kind of interest we've seen in the program.
18: So far in Saskatchewan, we've had 1,900 participants that have completed the training. This includes approximately 1,530 producers and an additional 360 participants that have identified as either RM administrators or staff members. This is in addition to the over 1,400 Alberta participants that have completed the training.
17: And can producers still take the training?
18: They can complete the training until August 1st.
17: How much strychnine is actually available currently? And can you talk to us a little bit about distribution and how that is happening?
18: I don't have a specific number on the volume of product that is available. What we do know is that the initial supplies are limited and that they won't fill all RM orders. So as the spring application had passed before strychnine was available in Canada, cost-efficient shipping was prioritized over even distribution across the province. So what this means is that there will be some RMs that may not have received product yet in the initial deliveries, but additional shipments are still expected prior to the next application window, and we do expect then that those RMs that are waiting for product will receive them then. I do know that Agrimax is in contact with the rural municipalities that have placed orders, and they will be receiving updates in that manner directly from Agrimax.
17: Can you talk to us a little bit about how this works for individuals that have completed the training? How do they access it? And maybe talk a little bit about proper storage of the product, if you could.
18: So as soon as the RM has product available, producers can purchase. So the very first step will be to contact their primary RM. So this will be the RM that they listed when they registered for training. So contact that rural municipality and make sure they have product available. Before visiting that RM, it is important that they, in addition to completing the training, that they've also completed the mandatory treatment plan and declaration form. So this form includes a list of all of the locations that they would like to treat with strychnine, a list of all the integrated pest management practices they've used for Richardson ground squirrel management over the last 24 months, as well as a declaration form that they need to sign before they're able to purchase strychnine. So when it comes to storage, it's important that all unopened, empty, or partially empty concentrate bottles, as well as the treated grain, it must be stored in a locked compartment, and it must be stored away from food or feed. Any unused space must be stored in its original container, so this could be the bucket in which it is mixed. And for optimum results, we do encourage producers to use it as soon as possible after they mix the bait. The other important consideration with storage is to avoid freezing temperature, as well as temperatures greater than 30 degrees, as that may impact the efficacy of the product.
17: Final thoughts, key comments you would like to leave with producers today?
18: Yeah, I think the other thing to keep in mind is the importance of an integrated pest management. It's important for all pests, and even so for Richardson's ground squirrel. So that means using all of the other products that are available for Richardson ground squirrel, rather than just relying on strychnine, but also including some of those cultural control options as well. And the other consideration or important thing to think about with strychnine is the importance of following the label restrictions and all of the record requirements. Making sure that we follow all of those will increase our likelihood of being able to maintain access to strychnine in the long term.
17: I've been talking with Barb Zeisman, the Director of Crop Health with Saskatchewan Agriculture. We've been talking about the Strychnine Stewardship Program and product availability. Producers that are in the designated regions that may have not taken the course as yet can still do so up until August the 1st. For Golden West, I'm Glendale Allen Vossler.
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1: Good afternoon. Happy Wednesday. I'm Carly Coop, and I'm hanging out in the shade in front of Steinbeck Credit Union, perfect spot for the Duracan Taste of Summer Charity Barbecue that is happening today until 1 o'clock. And today it's all in support of Steinbeck and Area Animal Rescue. $2 is what it costs for lunch. All that money going to the organization. You can actually learn more about the organization and see Fanny the dog, who is looking for her forever home. So if you're looking for a dog and a hot dog, come on down to Steinbeck Credit Union. And this event is not run without the generosity of our sponsors, one of them being Duracan. And when you come through the line for your food, you're going to get your meal. And then there's a really cool table here that Duracan has set up. Dan, you're here with the company. What is going on here today?
2: So we're excited to be on the community for this event. So what we've got going on is a Guess the Number of Jelly Beans contest. So we have a jar set up with some jelly beans inside it. Come on down, fill out your ballot, your name, and your contact info, and take a guess. We have prizes every week alternating. So this week we've got four $25 gift cards. Next week we have a headset, Lego sets, and so on and so forth. So we're just excited to have a gift available to the community.
1: All we have to do is guess the number of jelly beans in this jar. And Dan has given us an idea. It's between 500 and 1,000. So still a lot of numbers to choose from to win a prize valued at $100. This is so good. And then you've got lawn games set up here as well. Why is Duracan involved with this, Dan?
2: We're just so excited to be a part of the community and just having such a great cause like this, especially with the animal rescue this week and obviously different causes in the following weeks. We just want to be involved in the community and just be out there and do some community support, you know, get our name out there, let people know that we're here to support the community, and just be, you know, involved in all the activities that Steinbeck has to offer.
1: Well, this is a great place to meet the community because there's a lot of people here getting a hot dog lunch. So join us. We're going to be here until 1 o'clock for the Duracan Taste of Summer Charity Barbecue.
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21: Sunny today with a high of 26, the Humidex 29, and today's UV index is 8 or very high. Tonight, a clear sky, 14 degrees. Tomorrow, mostly sunshine and a high of 28 with a Humidex 33. There's a good chance of showers for Thursday night, and then on Friday, we'll have a partly sunny sky with a high of 29. Right now in Steinbeck, we have sunshine. Humidity's at 59%. We're at 23 degrees. Current weather conditions can be found anytime on the Lowen Body Shop weather page on your Steinbeck online app. I'm Judy Peters.
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23: Niverville soccer star Antonio De Palma has announced that he is committed to the Prov soccer program next year and into the future. He details what the process was like that came to that decision.
24: Yeah, so it actually started out at the tail end of my high school career for soccer. My teammate, Levi Cornish, he actually committed to Prov as well earlier, and he let me know that they were looking for more players, and he sent me the contact information of the head coach, Giovanni. And from there, we just kept talking, and that led to a tour with Jonas, who used to play on the men's team. We took a tour of Prov, and, you know, we sat down, we had a chat, and they announced to me that they'd love to have me in their program and on their team, and came back a week later to sign the papers and make it official.
23: De Palma says that his family was a little surprised, but very thrilled with the decision. An American Association of Professional Baseball, Winnipeg remains in Milwaukee. In the WNBA, Toronto's at home to Golden State. And in Major League Baseball, the Blue Jays wrap up a series against San Francisco. 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I'm Dave Anthony.
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4: The weather's been really rough in June, and it's been a tough start to July. We've had a lot of excess moisture and significant flooding in many areas of Manitoba, but there's still crop in the ground that needs to be taken care of, and it's going through a big change right now. Let's talk about it. Hi, I'm Terry Buss. I'm the production agronomist east for the Manitoba Pulse and Soybean Growers. First off, we at the Soybean Growers want to express our sympathy to all the people experiencing flooding and property damage and crop damage out there. Please take care of yourself. Make sure that you're putting your mental and your physical health first. Now, on to our topic. Our crops are going through a big change right now. Flowering is starting in all of our pulse crops and in our soybeans. And we've created a bean report for this week that helps you walk through all the new concerns that are developing. For instance, in soybeans, since flowering is starting, that means an end to our herbicide applications, particularly our broadleaf applications. But it also means that we've got the chance for soybean aphids to show up. They can come in at any time now, and we have to be vigilant. As well, we've got some root rot showing up. We're starting to hear about group 4 possible herbicide drift or volatilization. Things like that are starting to happen, especially as people go back to their fields for that last chemical application. So bear all that in mind. In our peas and our fava beans, pea aphids are becoming a concern now. And as well, fungicide applications have to be done. You'll find in our bean report that we've got a lot of timely information for you that guides you through those and provides a lot of helpful information. And finally, in our dry beans, fungicide timing is coming. We're getting reports of flowering starting. Now is the time to figure out your fungicide strategy, particularly given the challenges we had with white mold last year. And remember, on our bean app, we have a handy diagnostic tool to help you make those tough decisions in dry beans as you try and preserve the health of that crop. So there you go. There's a lot in our next bean report. I encourage you to read it. It's designed with the future in mind for you as we move into flowering. So have yourself a great day. Stay safe and take care of yourself. This is Terry Buss signing off from the Manitoba Pulse and Soybean Growers.
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10: Taking a look at your market, starting with canola at Ice Futures Canada. The November contract is up $19.70 at $780.30 per ton. The January contract is up $20 at $790.70. At the Minneapolis Grain Exchange, hard red spring wheat for September down 4 cents at $6.29 per bushel. December wheat down 4 cents as well at $6.52. At the Chicago Board of Trade, corn for September down 9 cents at $4.35 per bushel. December corn down 8 cents at $4.57. August soybeans up 3 cents at $11.97 per bushel. September soybeans up a quarter cent at $11.87. Oats for September down 2 cents at $3.42 per bushel. December oats down 3 cents at $3.56. On the livestock markets at the CME, lean hogs for August up $1.90 at $98.83 per hundredweight. October hog contract up $2.70 at $84.35. Live cattle for August down $1.63 at $236.80. And October cattle down $1.25 at $232.78 per hundredweight.
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17: With the next designated application window for strychnine just days away, producers in eligible areas are being reminded there are strict guidelines surrounding its use. Anyone using the product must register for and complete the mandatory training program through SARM. Barb Ziesman, the Director of Crop Health with Saskatchewan Agriculture, says before picking up the product, they must complete the mandatory treatment plan and declaration form.
18: So this form includes a list of all of the land locations that they would like to treat with strychnine, a list of all the integrated pest management practices they've used for Richardson ground squirrel management over the last 24 months, as well as a declaration form that they need to sign before they're able to purchase strychnine.
17: The next application window for producers that have completed the training runs from July 15th to September the 1st. For Golden West, I'm Glendalee Allen Vossler.
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0: Ellie Holcomb, Love Never Fails, getting us started on our Wednesday afternoon together. My name is Zach Drieger. I'm looking forward to another wonderful afternoon with you. It's a midweek Wednesday, July 8th today, and we are going to look ahead to our Made in Manitoba program for this weekend. A bit of a unique one as we are featuring not a musical artist per se, but a music producer. So that should be an interesting one. Tell you all about that after 2 o'clock. We'll chat about the hot weather to come for the rest of the week. News team will keep us current on all those details, as well as your latest local headlines throughout the afternoon. We got some wonderful music between now and 5 o'clock and lots to talk about, so let's get to it. Thanks for joining me off the top.
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2: Sunny today with a high of 26, the Humidex 29, and today's UV index is 8 or very high. Tonight a clear sky, 14 degrees. Tomorrow mostly sunshine and a high of 28 with a Humidex 33. There's a good chance of showers for Thursday night, and then on Friday we'll have a partly sunny sky with a high of 29. Current weather conditions can be found anytime on the Lowen Body Shop weather page on your Steinbach Online app. I'm Judy Peters.

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0: 26, the Humidex 29, and today's UV index is 8 or very high. Tonight, a clear sky, 14 degrees. Tomorrow, mostly sunshine and a high of 28 with a Humidex 33. There's a good chance of showers for Thursday night, and then on Friday, we'll have a partly sunny sky with a high of 29. Current weather conditions can be found anytime on the Lowen Body Shop weather page on your Steinbach online app. I'm Judy Peters.
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0: The Tenors and their wonderful rendition of Hallelujah on this Wednesday afternoon, July 8th. My name is Zach Drieger, and in just a moment, we'll get you another look at your hot weather details to round out the week and carry right into the weekend, and honestly into next week as well. We got highs that are rarely going to tuck under 30 as far as the Humidex is concerned, but again, all those details on the way, and shortly after that, birthday wishes.
1: 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Celebrate summer! 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
2: We have a special weather statement with a long-duration heat event expected over much of southern Saskatchewan and Manitoba beginning Friday afternoon and lasting well into next week. For tonight, a few clouds and 13 degrees. Tomorrow, partly sunny and a high of 26 with a Humidex of 30. On Friday, partly sunny, a high of 28. And then on Saturday, a small chance of showers and 32. For Sunday, it'll be sunny with a high of 35. Right now in Steinbach, wind is from the north-northwest, 8 kilometers per hour. The humidity, 38%. We're at 25 degrees. Current weather conditions and details on the special weather statement can be found on the Lowen Body Shop weather page. 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
0: Time for the birthday book on a Wednesday afternoon. It is July 8th, and we got some fantastic numbers to celebrate today. We're starting off with a happy 58th birthday to Keith Peters of Winkler. Here's a milestone, a happy 80th birthday to Helen Wall of Plum Coulee. And we're tacking 8 years onto that one. A happy 88th birthday to Walter Giesbrecht of Altona. Love your family. 58 to Keith, 80 to Helen, 88 to Walter, and to anyone else who might be celebrating a birthday on this Wednesday, July 8th. Wishing you all an absolutely wonderful day today and a big happy birthday coming from all of us here at Golden West Radio.
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7: We have a special weather statement with a long-duration heat event expected over much of southern Saskatchewan and Manitoba beginning Friday afternoon and lasting well into next week. For tonight, a few clouds and 13 degrees. Tomorrow, partly sunny and a high of 26 with a humidex of 30. On Friday, partly sunny, a high of 28. Then on Saturday, a small chance of showers and 32. For Sunday, it'll be sunny with a high of 35. Right now in Steinbach, wind is from the north-northwest, 8 kilometers per hour. The humidity, 38%. We're at 25 degrees. Current weather conditions and details on the special weather statement can be found on the Lowen Body Shop weather page. 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
3: My friends, we are nearing the end of our Wednesday together. It's been a great one so far. I've been hanging out since about 1 o'clock, and we are nearing the end of our day together. As always, we're going to round things off with 15 minutes of country gospel music. Today, it's Guy Penrod at the top, leaning on the Everlasting Arms.

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1: Good evening, I'm Judy Peters. A prolonged stretch of dangerous heat is expected to begin across southern Manitoba on Friday. Temperatures will climb from around 30 degrees Friday into the mid-30s by the end of the weekend, with Humidex values nearing 45 on Sunday. Environment and Climate Change Canada says heat warnings will be issued as the event draws closer. The hot weather is expected to continue well into next week. Kevin Klase will become Hanover School Division's new superintendent CEO on or before January 1st, replacing Joe Thiessen, who is retiring at the end of this year. With more, here's reporter Darcy Wilkinson.
2: Klase currently serves as superintendent CEO of Prairie Rose School Division. The board has also appointed Vince Hebert as assistant superintendent effective September 1st. Hebert is currently the principal of Woodlawn School and has spent nearly two decades with Hanover School Division in teaching and leadership roles. I'm Darcy Wilkinson.
1: Police say a green 1991 Chevrolet pickup and a white 2013 Ford F-250 drove away from a gas station on Main Street in Landmark without paying for fuel on Tuesday morning. The green truck was hauling a trailer reported stolen from Winkler. Shortly afterward, the same vehicles were seen at a Lorette restaurant where RCMP say two men left without paying for their food and drinks before stealing an e-bike. Police say both trucks were stolen and the suspects have not yet been identified. Steinbeck RCMP are asking for the public's help locating a wanted man. Police say 35-year-old Stephen Weeb is wanted on an endorsed warrant for failing to comply with a probation order. With more, here's reporter Afton Berg.
3: RCMP say Weeb is known to frequent the Steinbeck area and the Aurum of Hanover. He is described as 5'7", about 172 pounds, with brown hair and blue eyes. Anyone with information on his whereabouts is asked to contact Steinbeck RCMP. I'm Afton Berg.
1: Three people were taken to hospital following a two-vehicle collision southwest of Steinbeck this morning. Hanover Fire Chief Paul Weeb says crews responded around 10:30 to the intersection of Road 30 North and Road 33 East. Stars Air Ambulance was dispatched but later stood down before reaching the scene. The three occupants were taken to hospital by ground ambulance. And the first Durkan Taste of Summer charity barbecue of the season has raised nearly $1,900 for Steinbeck and Area Animal Rescue. President Michelle Neufeld says the money will help cover the rescue's everyday costs for more than 100 animals currently in care. The summer barbecue series will continue every Wednesday, 11 a.m. to 1 p.m. at Main Street and Lumber Avenue, with a different local charity benefiting each week. Great taste meets great local coverage. 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
1: We have a special weather statement with a long-duration heat event expected over much of southern Saskatchewan and Manitoba beginning Friday afternoon and lasting well into next week. For tonight, a few clouds and 13 degrees. Tomorrow, partly

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4: With the next designated application window for strychnine just days away, producers in eligible areas are being reminded there are strict guidelines surrounding its use. Anyone using the product must register for and complete the mandatory training program through SARM. Barb Ziesman, the Director of Crop Health with Saskatchewan Agriculture, says before picking up the product, they must complete the mandatory treatment plan and declaration form.
5: So this form includes a list of all of the land locations that they would like to treat with strychnine, a list of all the integrative pest management practices they've used for Richardson ground squirrel management over the last 24 months, as well as a declaration form that they need to sign before they're able to purchase strychnine.
4: The next application window for producers that have completed the training runs from July 15th to September the 1st for Golden West. I'm Glendalee Allen Vossler.
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11: We have a special weather statement with a long-duration heat event expected over much of southern Saskatchewan and Manitoba beginning Friday afternoon and lasting well into next week. For tonight, a few clouds and 13 degrees. Tomorrow, partly sunny and a high of 26 with a humidex of 30. On Friday, partly sunny, a high of 28. And then on Saturday, a small chance of showers and 32. For Sunday, it'll be sunny with a high of 35. Current weather conditions and details on the special weather statement can be found on the Low & Body Shop weather page. 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
1: Let your name stand. 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
3: Niverville soccer star Antonio De Palma has announced that he is committed to the Prov soccer program next year and into the future. He details what the process was like that came to that decision.
4: Yeah, so it actually started out at the tail end of my high school career for soccer. My teammate, Levi Cornish, he actually committed to Prov as well earlier, and he let me know that they were looking for more players, and he sent me the contact information of the head coach, Giovanni. And from there, we just kept talking, and that led to a tour with Jonas, who used to play on the men's team. We took a tour of Prov, and, you know, we sat down, we had a chat, and they announced to me that they'd love to have me in their program and on their team, and came back a week later to sign the papers and make it official.
3: De Palma says that his family was a little surprised, but very thrilled with the decision. An American Association of Professional Baseball, Winnipeg, remains in Milwaukee. In the WNBA, Toronto's at home to Golden State. And in Major League Baseball, the Blue Jays wrap up a series against San Francisco. For your scores, stories, and all things sports, be sure to check out the Falls Front Golf Simulator sports page. It's on SteinbeckOnline.com. I'm Dave Anthony.
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3: I'm very excited to be joined on Sports Beat today with star soccer player out of Niverville, Mr. Antonio De Palma. Antonio, thanks for doing this today.
4: Oh, absolutely, no problem.
3: Well, first off, Antonio, congratulations. I know you've just made a big announcement when it comes to the next stage of your career in soccer. Why don't you give us the details about what's coming up for you?
4: Coming up the next school season, I'll be playing soccer at Providence and Otterburn.
3: All right, so congratulations. That's very special for you and your family. What appealed to you about Prov, whether it was the soccer program or the school itself?
4: Well, actually, since grade 9, I was playing with the Junior Pilots volleyball program out of Providence, and my time there kind of just gave me an insight on what it's like to go to school there, and I grew really fond of the people there and the place that it is, and once I heard that the soccer program was looking for players, I figured it would be the perfect fit for myself.
3: So what was the process like? It seems like you had your eye on Prov pretty quick. So what was the process of going through the decision and then actually getting the offer and accepting it like?
4: Yeah, so it actually started out at the tail end of my high school career for soccer. My teammate, Levi Cornish, he actually committed to Prov as well earlier. And he let me know that they were looking for more players, and he sent me the contact information of the head coach, Giovanni. And from there, we just kept talking, and that led to a tour with Jonas, who used to play on the men's team. We took a tour of Prov, and, you know, we sat down, we had a chat, and they announced to me that they'd love to have me in their program and on their team, and came back a week later to sign the papers and make it official.
3: What was your family's reaction when you kind of told them, hey, this is what the deal is, this is what they're offering, this is where I want to go? What was your family's response like?
4: My mom was actually super surprised because I thought I was going for a tour, that's it. And then I FaceTimed her and showed her that I got a T-shirt, and she was like super surprised, super happy for me. And while my dad was happy as well, he's always thought that, you know, I would be playing post-secondary sports. So he was really proud that I got to accomplish that.
3: Antonio De Palma joining us on Sports Beat today, newest member of the Prov soccer program. Antonio, obviously the hard work kind of starts now. What have you been doing to prepare for next season, given some of the adversity I know you've faced here in the last little bit?
4: Yeah, the first step for me is just lots of physio, getting my body back together, and just going to go from there. Kind of got to take it at my own pace and see what my leg is going to let me do.
3: Yeah, we should maybe take a note of that. You actually had a pretty gruesome injury that you're just kind of recovering from. What happened, and take us through the details.
4: All right. I had a soccer game about 2 months ago, and there's a guy charging into the 18-yard box with the ball, and I did a slide tackle to stop him from scoring, and he actually kicked my leg pretty hard and end up breaking my tibia right through.
3: Oh, that is tough. So what's it been like mentally going through the grind of recovering from an injury like this? Because physically it's one thing, but mentally it's another, right?
4: Yeah, it was extremely difficult on me in the beginning because I still had my soccer to finish, and I also was playing lacrosse for my high school at the time. So being in that state, not being able to finish my sports seasons, it was really difficult. You know, it was a hard time, lots of emotions, but I am extremely grateful for how fast I've recovered. And, you know, one of the goals I set myself after I broke my leg was that I wanted to walk the stage at grad, which was only about 3 weeks after I broke my leg, and I ended up being able to do it, which I'm super grateful for.
3: That is really, really amazing. Antonio, I'm sure you've got some goals set for next year as well. Have you set some expectations for yourself when it comes to your first year with Prov?
4: Yeah, some of the biggest things I want to come are just getting in better shape, being a better athlete. When it comes to playing, it would be just making a difference and helping as much as I can. And I'm also making it a goal to, you know, meet new people, make new friends, and just create new memories with each other.
3: Well, Antonio, we'll wrap up with this. You know, this is coming out on Monday, so we don't actually know how Canada did in the round of 16 at the big World Cup, but what has it meant to you as someone who loves soccer so passionately to see so many people, you know, now paying attention to the sport because of the tournament, you know, being hosted in Canada and North America?
4: I think it's awesome. The exposure that came from hosting the World Cup it's been great seeing all the people from all over the world come to Canada and the United States and Mexico and just experience like a different sort of culture. I think that's super exciting as something that a lot of people don't get to do. And I'm really looking forward to seeing how Canada will perform.
3: Well, Antonio, I know we're all looking forward to how you will perform as well as Prov. Congratulations on a wonderful career to this point. And I know there are more great things to come. Thanks so much for doing this.
4: Absolutely. Thank you so much.

0: to navigate these temptations. It's easy to focus too much time and effort into our careers, particularly for men. And Steve's reminding me of my most important job title, and that's dad, not president. And I must say, he really lived out those principles. Here's an inspiring quote from Steve that circulated on social media soon after he died in 2022. It's so appropriate. He said, "The greatest thing you can leave behind is a life well lived. No one knows when the finish line is. The very gates of hell cannot make us stumble unless we choose to remove ourselves from God's protection and power. We finish strong by fixing our eyes on Jesus." And in today's culture, which I regret to say is really pushing back against God's design for the family, it's even more important that we keep our eyes fixed on Jesus and let our neighbors see what a godly family looks like, even in its imperfections. And that's how a nation can be transformed, one family at a time. And here at Focus on the Family, we have all the resources to help families. We just need your donations to keep it going. We've built the rocket, and we need you to fuel it. The best method is being a monthly donor. That way you're helping us be here day in and day out. It doesn't have to be a large amount. It's the consistency that really helps us. And when you get in touch, get a copy of Steve Farrar's guidebook called Point Man, How a Man Can Lead His Family.
1: Yeah, get the book and make a donation as you can at focusonthefamily.ca or when you call 800, the letter A in the word family. And this reminder that we do have CDs of Steve's entire presentation for you to easily pass out and share. And when you're online, look for our free parenting assessment. Now, this is really a cool resource for you. When you take this assessment, you answer questions and fill that out. It takes maybe 10 minutes or so. And then you'll get immediate results showing areas that you're really strong in and maybe one or two points of improvement. And tens of thousands of people have taken this. They found it helpful. Join them and take that free parenting assessment today. We're also going to link over to a free article we have for you, which includes a downloadable report card for your kids to fill out on you, mom or dad. Those resources and more at our website. Now, next time, Gabe and Rebecca Lyons share how you can work through conflict to stay connected in your marriage.
2: If we're not talking, we're not healing. And right. So a marriage that stops talking, over time, the silence becomes resentment, the resentment becomes contempt. And as we know, contempt is the marriage killer.
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5: A few clouds tonight and a low of 13. Sunshine Thursday, then becoming a mix of sun and cloud, a high of 26. Thursday night, mainly cloudy, chance of showers, the risk of a thunderstorm, and a low of 17. A mix of sun and cloud Friday with a high of 28. Saturday, a mix of sun and cloud with a small chance of showers and a high of 32. Sunny skies returning Sunday with a high of 35. Monday, sunny, a high of 35 degrees. Stay prepared with hourly temperature forecasts on the Low and Body Shop weather page on Steinbach Online. I'm Candace Dirksen.
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